slowly drifting. 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Austerity seems to last. Here in my coat town shirt.

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0: Both knowing you were right, never shook a lever right, just gave me that look.
1: That's love.
0: When I had to learn the hard way and you would let me fall, but never did it out of spite.
1: That's love.
0: You told me never.

0: vado matto per i piani ben riusciti.
1: Please, I'm a baker. Put your hands in the air. Give me all your money.
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0: 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Oh, yeah.
1: Slag it
0: to him, man. Stand it up. Come on. Stand up there, babe.
2: Kick, kick.
0: Oh, yeah.
1: Come on, stand it up, babe. Come on.
0: Now, look here. I want that guitar to fall in on now. Stand it up now. Oh, yeah.

Fleet turning left, turning right. Are they looking at me? Well, I was looking at them. They're on the dance floor. Now they got me in the middle, feeling like a man orb. Especially the big girl. Big girls need love. Food, no discrimination in this world. Just keep your hands off.

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I told you I loved you, but you didn't believe. You were too easily fooled, so easily deceived by some dude who was more rather into greed. Played by your emotions, you were swamped by your needs. Told you I didn't believe. You said I was out to deceive. You said that I lie. How did I? I told you everything, didn't I? But you just couldn't believe. Man, I'm so peeved. Your friends all up in your head, even when we're in bed. Your mind's elsewhere, and you say you care? I'm laughing at you all. You think you got me? No, no. My back ain't against the wall.